0: 36 from 32.
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1: 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What's grandma's name?
0: 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I didn't ask. I just added the 28. Berlin. They call her Mimi.
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0: 23 loss center.
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0: I don't know if either one of you can clear. There's a welfare check, possibly domestic, that just occurred, 1854 410th Avenue. Male and female were in a vehicle, and it looked like the male pushed the female out, and he was yelling. Both subjects are separated, but both are walking westbound on 136.
1: Ten four.

Both are westbound on Highway 136. The vehicle comes back to Philip Billen out of Clinton. It's a 2002 Pontiac Firebird.

0: Star 31.
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0: looks like David William King 438, possibly, on a Tesla.
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0: Try Queen William King 438. Queen William King 438.

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0: I'm in the 4,000 block of Highway 136.
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1: Go on.
0: Mary Adam, Charles, Lincoln, Edward, Nora, Adam, Nora. First name, Tom, Robert, Ida, Sam, Henry, Adam, Minnesota King, 1974, 625.

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1: Yeah, 19th Avenue Northwest, just west of Springdale with Illinois 313-6964. 313-6964, Illinois. 19th Avenue Northwest, just west of Springdale.
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1: Copy. 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
2: I have another Iowa deal to add. It's for that female. Last name was Mary Adam Charles Lincoln Edward Nora Nora Adam Nora. First name was Tom Robert Ida Charles Ida Adam. Middle initial King. Date of birth 1974 06 25.

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0: Over 1027, Goliath, well and ready.
1: Go ahead.
0: Last name, George, Ocean, Ocean, David, William, Ida, Nora. First name, Sam, Henry, Edward, Robert, Robert, Young. Middle initial, A, Adam. Date of birth, 8-13-67. August 13, 1967. White female through Iowa. Seven nine eight four two seven nine eight four two.

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0: Can you repeat that plate one more time? I'm not getting anything back.
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company 2, you're going to need it at 229 19th place, 229 19th place. Check in an illegal burn. 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

0: Call center 701. 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

0: then that was operatable.
1: I'm up in one ready. It's going to be Lincoln, King, Adam, Paul, Charles, Lincoln, Lincoln, Adam, 7590001. I'm going to need that back. It's going to be Josiah Wenzel.
0: Repeat that in one more time.
1: Lincoln, King, Adam, Paul, Charles, Lincoln, Lincoln, Adam, 7900071. Come back to a Kazuma, King, Adam, Zebra, Union, Mary, Adam.

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2: 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If you can run that, please.
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0: The number you added for the VIN of the second red motorcycle is not going to be a VIN. It needs to be 17 digits.
1: Copy. Seven, seven, seven for 789.
2: Go ahead.
1: I added the vehicle owner's information into the call.
2: 10-4, thank you.
3: Nine from Law Center.
4: Go ahead.
3: I apologize. We're having some technical issues. If you're able to, can I get that VIN one more time?
1: We're just clearing right now. Officer's still on scene, though.
5: Law Center 808, is it for the red and white bike?
3: Yeah, the VIN is Lincoln King Adam, if you can find that one.
0: Perfect.

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1: Go ahead.
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1: Copy. I ran that all 50 and nothing comes back.
0: Hey,

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0: Officer 8-8, I'm on another Vinfield try. Juana 6-7, F. Frank, M. Mary, L. Lincoln, 050-90039.
1: Kevin.
0: Well, stand by. I'll run around 50.
1: 2332 from Los Center. Need you to look at the info call. CFS 465.

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0: John Adam Frank 626 comes back on a silver 2010 Hyundai Santa Fe registered to a Bradley Carpenter, registered to the location that you're at, expiration 8/26. I'll add it to the call.
1: Copy, and I've got a second one. You ready? Both going to be out of Iowa. George Tom Victor 227. George Tom Victor 227.
0: Comes back on a beige 2012 Ford F-150, registered to Bradley Carpenter, expiration 2/27.
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0: 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You can put me in route to 808.

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3: Center 407 traffic.

0: Ambulance 2, Company 2, Ambulance 2, Company 2, respond to 855 13th Avenue South, 855-13 Avenue South. 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

0: 812-720. I'm saying this medical call is for an overdose. He's not violent, no weapons, but they advise he took some drugs.
1: Boston, you're coming to us, Scott.

0: Do you know how much the fee is for the motorcycles to get them out?
1: Negative, I'll have to contact Gateway.
0: Okay.

0: attempting to do?
1: We're en route.
0: Copy, and I'm not sure if you copy, and I advise the stage as well.

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0: Bobby.

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0: 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I've assigned you a burglary from vehicle.
1: 10-4, copy.

0: 32 from 31. 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
1: Senator.

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1: Sure.

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1: Copy.
3: 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We'll be in service. Hey, most of the calls back if needed.
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0: 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Two, I will place the ad clerk.
1: Go ahead with the first.
0: Nora Robert Sam, 932. Nora Robert Sam, 932.
1: Second.
0: Lincoln Ida Adam, 658. Lincoln Ida Adam, 658.

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0: 200 block of Main Avenue.

0: 31, I will please. Ocean Adam George, 919. Ocean Adam George, 919.
1: Backer just added.
0: Just added, please.
1: 10-4.

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1: Is everyone ready?
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1: 720.
0: Reference that reckless driving complaint. I'm confused. Is it in Comanche or Comanche Avenue on 17th Place in Clinton? I'm in the area on Lincoln Way.
1: And for, I don't know why they're auto-populated the Comanche part. They're actually on Liberty. They're eastbound on Liberty from 17th Place.

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Can you add Pamela Jo Cole to the call? Drew Eden, I believe the middle name was Joe.

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1: 2 of 27.
0: 10-4.

0: 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There's another phone message.
1: Law Center 701.
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1: David Union William, 905. And it's actually Ocean Union William. That's Ocean William Union. Or Ocean Union William.
2: Ocean Union William 905 comes back on a silver 2020 Ford Explorer registered to an Aaron Peterson out of Preston, X-Region 1 of 27.
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1: 777?
0: Can you see if your number will work? Can you call George back and see if he can meet me at the front door?
1: Coming.
0: Call. 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
1: Coming. 777 Mall Center, it's out of service.
0: 10-4. If he calls back, just let him know that I'll meet him at the front door.
1: Coming.

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0: 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And then can you also put me busy at the PD, please?
1: Okay.

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0: 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I'm light mail through Iowa. 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
0: No, so one of the end pieces broke off and is spinning down the channel right now. It's about a quarter mile down.
1: Okay.

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1: 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I got a 27 by number for Illinois when you're ready. 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
1: What?
0: Could you give BC a call? We put his phone number in the CFS.
1: Well, sorry, anyway, the barge company has a tug coming down the river, spotlighting. I think they're going to be coming up on it here in a minute.
0: Coming.

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Company 1, ambulance 1, Company 1, ambulance 1. You need it at 314 First Avenue, 314 First Avenue for a 27-year-old female, comes from breathing, having trouble breathing. 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
1: Yeah.

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1: 720.
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1: And
0: I'll be out with a vehicle to clean the public library.
1: And Fourth.

0: 407, that comes back on a red Toyota Camry registered to a Jeremy Geiger out of Athens, Alabama. Expiration is 4 of 27. I'll add it.
1: And more, thank you.

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1: Yeah, there's...

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1: We are checking on a vehicle, two subjects, beyond the ADM staging area. 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

0: at 808 and clear my alarms. I'm just going to send a message to the key holder quick.
1: Okay. 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There's 720. Queen William King 409. 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

0: 728 Megaman CIC. It's making a 99 Dodge Ram. Sorry, 12 to 26 to John Lane out of his way.
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1: I'm going to be at 22nd and 3rd. I'm going to be on Queen Edward Frank 106. Queen Edward Frank 106.
0: 22nd North and North 3rd?

0: 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You're on 25.
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1: Thanks to Joseph Hardy, he's on.
0: Copy, thank you. They're going to be on their way here in a second. 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
0: 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Unknown if it was occupied.
1: Yeah, well.

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1: 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He said that he did approach the vehicle. There was no one in the vehicle, and there was open containers inside of the vehicle.
0: 10-4.

0: 32 from 23. 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

0: 808 from 777. 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
0: 10-4.
2: 77, we just went through there and there's hardly anyone there.
0: 10-4.

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0: 630, 670 South. It was an originally loud music complaint. The caller just called back in, said that there are two people outside verbally fighting now. The caller wasn't able to get a description of them.

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1: Ten four. 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

0: 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We're taking a call for a burglar alarm.
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0: 10-4.

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1: 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Copy.
0: Three, would you just advise EMS for 10 to 15 minutes out?
1: 10-4. 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There is still about 10 to 15 minutes left.
0: Or can you inform why there's a need for deputies?
1: Everyone had been drinking. The scene sounded a little chaotic. Their plot was on the north side of the campground.
0: Do you believe we need a stage?
1: We don't believe so.

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1: Just put it for South 6th Avenue, please.
0: 10-4.

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0: I'm stuck in a white 2015 Chevy pickup registered to a roofing and siding company out of Rock Island. Expiration is 6 of 26.
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0: 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I believe he's going to be the driver. Can you do a 29 check and seal check?
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0: 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SR is required. It is showing on file. And nothing in the last 12.
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going to be at 926 14th Avenue South. 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
1: Brock Otter. Go ahead.
2: 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I'll be Brock's PD to help out through stuff. So.

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0: 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We also have Kiana and Mason Spillman at him.
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0: Last name should be Mickey, Mary, Ida, Charles, Henry, Edward. First name, Kiana, King, Ida, Adam, Nora, Adam. Middle initials, M. Date of birth, 11-25-01.
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0: 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Can you just add her, please?
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0: Confirm that plate again for me, just read it back to me.
1: Queen Ocean Pole 425.
0: For yeah, with that vehicle at Unity Christian, the plates are on a blue Dodge Ram pickup.
1: Okay.

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0: right at all 50, it goes back through Maryland. 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
1: Can you mark Company 2 and Ambulance 2 as busy until I let you know?
0: Yes.
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0: 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DeWitt Ambulance, you're needed to respond to Inside McDonald's, 1720 11th Street in DeWitt. 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Be for a male subject whose alarm went off. No voice contact was made. Copy 1752.
1: Eastbound mile marker 313, heavy 3 eastbound mile marker 313. Caller has been following some Scott County blue Jeep Compass, driving erratically, swerving, high rates of speed, can't stay in between the lines. Sounds like it's a female driver. I'm getting further.
2: Going on.
1: Going.

0: Yeah, what? Sir, and we have to do an ambulance notified to respond to Inside McDonald's, 1720 11th Street. Have a call in medical alarm. No voice contact was made. It's going to be for patient, male patient, somewhere inside.
1: Okay. I will head to that.

0: turn 29. Is the RP still behind the vehicle?
1: Still behind the vehicle. Now passing mile marker 316, still eastbound. Provided by Iowa 28 of Paul Queen Henry 766, PQH 766. No stolen blue, 2025 Jeep Compass to a Cheryl Jones out of Davenport, expiration April 2027.
0: That part, you keep them online and get a first name and last name for a caller, too, please.

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0: He's passing a sign that says Lowmore, 1 mile, and the suspect's vehicle is far ahead of that, it sounds like. He's passing mile marker 322. He thinks she's probably at 323.
1: Just pass me at the radio, but

0: 805 Law Center.
1: Go ahead.
0: 805. There are a county unit behind reckless driver that was reported out by DeWitt. They just passed 380th Avenue eastbound on Lincoln Way from 380th Avenue. It's a blue Jeep Compass driving erratically, swerving at high rates of speed, white female driver.

0: behind them? Are they going to stop them?
1: Our deputy's turning around. Our deputy was westbound and is turning around to go eastbound, just past 380th Avenue.
2: Go ahead.
3: Yeah, 2100 block, Highway 30, eastbound, Illinois plate, Queen 143561. Q143561.
2: 2100 block, Highway 30.
1: The suspect vehicle is going to be a blue 2025 Jeep Compass registered out of Davenport 427. I will plate Paul Queen, Henry 766.
4: 805. 29 traffic.
2: 29, go ahead.
4: Copy out that vehicle. The 65,000 Lincoln Way, the eastbound, Paul Green Henry 766, DQA 766.
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1: 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Restriction for corrective lenses and outside mirrors, expiration 2030. 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

0: 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It looks like expiration is March 2027.
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0: Lawson or somebody too. I don't think that's my area, but I'll be en route with 68.
1: Copy. You were inquiring on the phone about it. That's why I was going to send you also with 768 was en route.
0: Denver.
2: Putting the female RO Cheryl.

0: 23/29. Cheryl is valid. Class C Charles on endorsements, no restrictions. Expiration is 2026. There's nothing shown in the past 12. Negative NCIC.
1: Yeah, 14, thank you.
0: Copy.

0: 没麻烦了。
1: Good.
0: I did not advise, but we do have a city unit headed your way. It's city unit 805. Do you want him to continue or disregard?
1: Negative. He can disregard. She's negative 55.
0: Copy.
2: 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It's non-55.

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0: 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I already have Ocean Adam Charles 065, correct, on Graveyard.
1: Copy, that's on the call.

810 Law Center. 810. 810. 600 Block, 670 South. 600 Block, 670 South. We have a caller on the line stating there's three small children walking in the middle of the roadway. There's a one-year-old child who was walking in the roadway.

McKessock. Eight oh five. To check at Mill Creek Park, South Mill Creek Parkway and LA West Drive. Kind of report of what looks like a large bag of feed in the intersection.

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Moss, on Route 5BL through Illinois by name and date of birth. Mr. Illinois. Last name McCannelly, M. Mary, C. Charles, A. Adam, N. Nora, E. Edward, L. Lincoln, L. Lincoln, Y. Young. First name Anne, A. Adam, N. Nora, N. Nora, E. Edward, middle initials K. as in King, D. O. B. is 1983, 928, white female through Illinois.

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0: 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No stops or convictions. 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

This Lot Center page in Andover Ambulance. Andover Ambulance, you need at 1055 Highway 67, repeating 1055 Highway 67. Sabila, it's going to be for a 78-year-old female, conscious and breathing, fall victim, broken hip. Repeating 1055 Highway 67, Andover Ambulance.

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1: Go ahead.
0: And we have Andover Ambulance Dispatch, 1055 Highway 67, repeating 1055 Highway 67, Sevilla. Pay for a 78-year-old female, conscious and breathing, fall victim, broken hip.
1: 10-4.

attention, Andover ambulance, Andover ambulance. You're needed 1055 Highway 67, repeating 1055 Highway 67. 78-year-old female, constant breathing, fall victim, broken hip. This is a repeat page only. 1055 Highway 67. You'll be on County Fire 1. Lost our timeout, 1046.

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0: 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Off, Edie.
1: And 4-3 follow-up. Four, 16th Avenue, 1304, 16th Avenue. Avenue. Did I get that right? 1304 6th Avenue. 1304 16th Avenue. 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

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It's a medical alarm. He's a fall victim with a possible back injury. Again, 318 Main Avenue, Apartment 203. Timeout, 1151.

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2: I see that Walker check. I'm about 5 minutes out from there.
1: Copy. I also try to look for vehicles registered to that female that matched that vehicle, specifically a pickup truck, and she does not have anything registered to her that matches that.
2: 10-4, does she have any vehicles registered to her?
1: She does. She has a silver 2014 Honda Civic.
2: Thank you.
3: Well, Senator from 16, do we have a much recent history with her? I don't believe she lives there anymore, but I could be wrong.
1: We had no history with her. I had to add a name card.
3: 10-4, can you add Michael Walters, W-A-L-T-E-R-S? I believe he's a current resident here.

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1: Copy.
0: Correction, 16 from 29. If I'm correct, is this a rental house?
2: That's correct.
0: Yeah, that's what I was thinking as well.

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1: Add our subject's vehicle to the call.
0: Negative, I will.
1: Thank you. Six, seven, there.

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2: Zero 5.
1: Agent. 805, 810, 2410 Dunham Street, 2410 Dunham Street. Female is following advice. Her husband is trying to leave the house. He is in a diabetic rage, no weapons. He is in his truck backing up into her vehicle. He has shoved her. Male half is going to be Bobby White.

AO5810. Subject is, this occurred last night also. Unknown if he'd be combative with officers. He's currently in a black Ford truck, still in the driveway.

0: 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It might be going by the baseball field up there.
1: The description of the truck again.
0: I think it was by the Ball Diamonds over on 23rd place, or off 23rd place in Iowa.
1: Oh, God, I'm at Comanche in 23rd place.

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0: 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He said he shouldn't be driving, but he's diabetic.
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0: off on Raytheon? What is Bobby's driving status?
1: So on a valid Class C restrictions, B-Boy and L. Lincoln, negative endorsements.
0: 10-4, thank you.

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0: Yeah, she's taking off for the day. You go to that. 10-4,
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1: I
0: have a resident in the area, 800 block 28th Avenue North, 800 block 28th Avenue North. That was 6 to 7 year old female walking by herself. There's no adults around. It's going to be a white female, approximately 6 to 7 years of age, blonde curly hair, last seen wearing a purple t-shirt and black and white patterned leggings. She's last seen on foot walking up the hill towards Skyline.
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0: 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I just put in the call screen as my driver, please.
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1: Monero High for the traffic.
0: 7th Avenue in Lincoln Way, Illinois, CR17743, Charles Robert, 17743, 7th Avenue in Lincoln Way.
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0: 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First name Lynn, L. Lincoln, Y. Young, N. Nora, N. Nora. 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

Ambulance 3, Ambulance 3, you're needed at the 1900 block of 5th Street, 1900 block of 5th Street. Officers out with a subject. Multiple things going on. Yeah, 1900 block of North 5th Street, Ambulance 3, 1404. Not on.

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Only going out of 202 West Lincoln Way in Wheatland. 202 West Lincoln Way in Wheatland for follow up.

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1: Good.
0: Thousand lot, highway 30.
1: Completely cut out. I heard 1,000 block highway 30 and nothing after that.
0: 1,000 block highway 30 westbound, Illinois plate, Charles Zebra 18340, CZ 18340, Illinois.
1: Copy, 1,000 block westbound highway 30.

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1: Sorry, I was switching radios. 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

0: 792, are you guys left? We're in route back of your team.
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1: 10-4, we're already en route.

796 810, is that a neighbor complaint? Neighbor complaint at 22919 Place. Caller is Zach Anders. States his friends and him were hanging outside when a male that was driving a silver Tahoe intentionally tried to hit him. Described as a white male with glasses, red hair. Caller then went to speak to him, and the subject started yelling at the caller. He pulled out a black handgun out of another vehicle, made some threats. Caller has returned to this address.

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0: 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Keep Harris.

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1: This is Drug Officer Runway. 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
0: 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Copy.

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1: I got that bigger one up.
0: That, please. 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Just bring one off with you.
1: You prescribed it.
0: Stand for it.

Ambulance 3, you need to respond. Thompson Federal Prison, 1100 One Mile Road, Thompson Prison, 1100 One Mile Road, for 45-year-old female vomiting. Thompson ambulances are en route to Clinton, but we'll be up on Route 84.

0: 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Thomas Burns.
1: Copy. Ambulance 3, correction. Thompson Ambulance was responding from 116 3rd Street in Savannah, 116 3rd Street in Savannah. They're already en route to Clinton via Route 84.
0: Third Street, hold here with Thompson Ambulance.
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1: I'm fine.
0: Yeah, 5-8-10, you can disregard. It's going to be related to 768's calls. They're not there together.

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2: 805.
0: 810, 805, 252, 22nd place, 252, 22nd place. In the past 10 minutes, the male subject that ran into our caller's backyard started pulling a bunch of baggies out of his backpack when the caller confronted him and asked him if he needed something. The subject started putting everything back into his bag and said that he took off running because the dog was chasing him. The caller stated he called police in regards to the dog chasing him. The subject took off running towards Comanche Avenue. Past 10 minutes, it's going to be a white male, 6'3", blonde hair, approximately late 30s, last seen wearing a blue baseball cap, USMC t-shirt and tan pants, and black Adidas backpack.
2: 805.

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0: 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Lost in her redirect.
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1: Yeah, well.

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1: Go ahead.
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0: 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I got it running fast.
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0: West. East, see you in Paris.
1: You cut out real bad. I wasn't unable to copy that.

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Angel 3 Company 3 VC1, you're needed at Eagle Point Park for a 15-year-old fall victim. He's near the train tracks. He fell from a cliff, has a back injury. Again, Eagle Point Park, near the train tracks. I'm now

0: Lawson, your BC1's en route 36th Avenue North and McKinley.
1: Looks like they are north of the lodge.
2: They have to go around.
0: Of the lock.
1: Sorry, the lodge.
0: Copy, north of the lodge.
3: Lawson, ambulance 3 en route.
1: Copy.
0: Is the patient or is the patient by themselves?
1: It appears that there is somebody with the patient. That's who he's on the phone with.
0: Copy. Can you try to get any information on how far from the tracks they are? You can put me on scene of evil point. I'm going to try to find them.
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5: 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That's the access point to the thousand stairs. I'm sure that's where it's at.
0: 10-4. Can you try to shut down rail traffic?
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2: Go ahead, BC1.
1: What do we have for drone options on this is right now?
2: Can you repeat? I didn't understand that.
1: What do we have for drone options in the city right now?
3: Similar. In the past, the fire department would fell off the cliff if easy.
2: Contact PD and see if they have a drone operator.
4: We have a drone operator.
3: We doing on this shift, 720-701.
5: Can you give our caller a call back to see if he can help guide us in?
4: I have the caller on the line still. He is walking up the trail to meet you at that truck.
5: Okay, so it is the black truck with the red doors and hood?
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5: 10-4.
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4: He is conscious and alert with a back and possibly leg injuries.

0: 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I can get down to the tracks through this trail here if you want me to.
1: 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You're probably going to need us at the truck. Foster, BC1's on scene. Go ahead with traffic.
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0: Copy. We're going to land him on the scene.

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0: you show I subject detained for 311?
1: Detained.
0: We're going to say from 7, you guys get over there. If you want to swing by, just in case, we should be good though.
1: That works.

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0: For the driver through Iowa, 004AA8436.
2: To Deer Creek Road. 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

0: 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Negative NCIC has two speeds in the past 12. Passenger is also valid. Or, I'm sorry, ID only. Negative NCIC.
1: Okay.

0: 7298. Last name is Boy Robert Union Sam Nora Adam Henry Adam Nora. First name is Heather Henry Edward Adam Tom Henry Edward Robert. Date of birth is 6/8/1978.
1: She's revoked. Negative NCIC.
0: 10-4. Thank you.

0: 7306.
1: Ed?
0: You have a trespass form in your vehicle?
1: I should, yeah.
0: Copy.
1: Well, I'll send it 307 on behalf of the other units.
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0: 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Got a TAC channel that doesn't really correspond with our radio comps here. They've got TAC 2. Can you offer some clarification on that?
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2: 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Are you able to go to County Fire 1 to speak to them?
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2: They are switching to County Fire 1.
0: County Fire 1, good copy, thank you.